0: 36 82 71.
1: 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I'ma get
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1: it on the
2: Rolo DJ
1: flow.
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3: You really about to do it?
1: 40 acres in the mule. This is bigger than the music.
3: You really about to do it?
1: Yeah, they tried to rig the game, but you can't fake influence.

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Pina Record.

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Tell him free, bro. 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He walk around like Tizo. What's up with these jabroni-ass niggas trying to see Compton? The industry can hate me. Fuck them all and they mama. How many ops you really got? I mean, it's too many options. I'm finna pass on this body. I'm John Stockton.

slaves. Atlanta was the mecca, building railroads and trains. Bear with me for a second, let me put y'all on game. The settlers was using town folk to make them richer. Fast forward 2024, you got the same agenda. You run to Atlanta when you need a check balance. Let me break it down for you, this the real nigga challenge. You caught future when you didn't see the club. Hey,